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Ann Arbor's 107.1, that is Teddy Swims, Lose Control for your Wednesday morning, July 22nd, 7 minutes after 6 o'clock. Hi, good morning. I'm Scott Vertical. Thank you for joining me today. Oh my goodness. It is so nice outside. Wonderfully crisp, comfortable. It's very, very pleasant outside right now, and I needed this. When the weather is rough, like it's been for the past week, and the air is thick with smoke, that's no good for me or my psyche. And so today I really needed it to clear up. A lot of sunshine today, a refreshing breeze, and we'll get a high around 75. The air quality is breathable. You can actually breathe the air out there today. My lungs are like, thank you. Full lungs, full of oxygen. Wonderful. Absolutely wonderful. 58 degrees right now here at the studio. And I, you know, being in radio is not the only job I've ever had. I've been in an office a few times. And I didn't mind the office life so much. I mean, there's ups and downs, just like every job, right? And you gotta get along with the people that you work with. Otherwise, it's no fun. A lot of times, I would have to fake work. Do you have to do that sometimes? Like if you're sitting in your cube, sitting at your desk, and you're like, I don't really have anything to do at the moment, but I'm supposed to stay here for like 8 hours. Well, a surprising number of workers admit they've spent time looking busy instead of actually being productive. And to me, this is not that surprising. A new survey found that 66% of employees and 73% of managers have faked working. I'm surprised that it's more managers than regular employees. That part surprises me a little bit. Researchers estimate the average worker spends about 5 hours a week maintaining the appearance of being busy, adding up to nearly 7 full work weeks each year. You're faking it for 7 weeks a year? That's a lot of pretend work. Now, the younger generations, of course, are the biggest culprits, with 80% of workers under 28 admitting to faking productivity at work. And when it comes to the biggest offenders, people in finance top the list with 85% acknowledging they've exaggerated or misrepresented how they spend their work hours. The thing that always got me was there was always somebody in the office, and it's kind of like this here too. There's somebody in the office walking around, not working all day and chatting with everybody. And I'm like, how do you still work here? Do you ever sit at your own desk and do you ever do anything? You know, where they come over to you, hey, how was your weekend? You doing good? You doing all right? Yeah, guess what I did this weekend? And you're like, I have work to do. How are you just walking around and chatting with everybody? How do you not have a bunch of work to do? But anyway, if you feel like you're faking it at work, and you are faking it at work, you are not the only one. Lots of times you just have to pretend you're working. Otherwise, your boss is going to give you something else to do. And you don't always want that, do you? Coming up this hour, you're going to hear from Bridget Calls Me Baby. Brandi Carlile's latest is in the lineup as well. We're going to hear from Blondie after we hear from Axe and the Hatchet Men. A brand new song called Hotel Room. It's Ann Arbor's 107.1. So

0: inspired by your attendance at Sonic Lunch. It's another Made in Michigan track from Chelsea Lumber and Ann Arbor's 107.1.
1: You may be an ambassador to England or France. You may like to gamble. You might like to dance. You might be the heavyweight champion of the world. You might

We're having some technical difficulties. I'm not sure what's happening at the moment. So we're going to wait here and see if we can get some things going here. This is interesting. This is a new issue for me. Let's see if I do that. What if I do this? Yeah, no, everything's on a computer here and it's frozen at the moment. So that's very interesting. What do we do about this? This is fascinating stuff. And you are hearing me learn live on the radio how to deal with this. I'm not sure what's happening. I'm hitting this button. I'm hitting that button. This button here. None of these things are working. I'm not sure. I'm not sure what to do. Let's keep rolling here. We'll try this. Nope. Okay. All right, bear with me here, folks. You're listening to Ann Arbor's 107.1, and I am currently having some technical difficulties. Let me try this and this and this. I really, truly don't know what to do at the moment. System's completely frozen. So I just got to sit here and talk. Do you want to hear me call the engineer? Because that's, I think, what I'm going to have to do. Something weird is happening here. Let's see. I don't know what it is. Okay. We're trying this. We're trying that. And, what time is it? About, 7:18. Let's see. I'm going to try this and see if this works. Let's give this a try here. Nope. I really don't know what to do. This is really fascinating stuff. Bop-a-dop-a-doo. Let's try this. Let's try that. None of these things. Oh, wait, maybe. Oh, we might have something working here. No, we don't. We do not. So, I wonder if the entire building is having the same problem. I'm assuming we do have this same problem. So, this is a fresh problem. This is a new one for me. So, thank you for listening today to Ann Arbor's 107.1. I appreciate that, you are here with me today. And, Yeah, I really, fascinating stuff. Really fascinating stuff. I'm trying to, can I do a song? Can't even play a song. Nothing is happening right now here in the studio. Yeah, I don't know. Tell you what, give me a minute and I'll get back to you, okay?

0: Ann Arbor's 107.1, that is Bleachers We Should Talk. Before that, Phoenix, it is 20 minutes after 8 o'clock. And I know you were thinking about seeing Tame Impala live in Denver at Ball Arena on the 11th of September, but it's sold out. I know. You were like, man, we were about to go to Denver for that sold out show, but it's sold out. Oh, man. Well, we can get you into that show. Tame Impala live in Denver. If you win this, you get airfare, a two-night hotel stay, and tickets to the show. Again, it's sold out. So it's going to be something else. 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
0: Well, we still have an accident that they are working on, 94 westbound at 23, and it is causing slowdowns, 94 westbound from Hamilton all the way to the 223, and then also 23 northbound starting around Willis Road all the way to 94, slowdowns there. Other than that, it's just our usual stuff. The M14 275-96 interchange, slow because of the construction there. 94 eastbound past 275 gets slow thanks to that construction there. And other than that, looking really, really good. Coming up, I'm going to get you in to see Ray LaMontagne at the Fox Theater in Detroit on the 20th of September. That is going to happen when I open up the 107.1 ticket window. Also going to hear from the Killers. 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

This guy will bless the stage at the Sonic Lunch Summer Concert Series tomorrow, brought to you by Bank of Ann Arbor. We're talking about Devin Gilfillian. Here's IRL on Ann Arbor's 107.1.

I am a huge Charlatans UK fan. I'll be at their show at L Club September 19th. 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

0: Lucy Dacus and the standalone single called Planting Tomatoes on Ann Arbor's 107.1. I'll let you know which tickets we're giving away with the 107.1 ticket window. We'll do that in a few minutes. And I also have a new national keyword for the Tame Impala in Denver contest, plus music from Courtney Barnett and Miles Smith with 107.1.
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The timeless cut from Jane's Addiction. Jane says on Ann Arbor's 107.1, based on a real person and based on things she actually said, Jane Bainter was a housemate of a couple members of the band. And I don't think she got a royalty because technically she didn't write anything. But because they used her name and things that she said, I think she should have gotten at least some sort of royalty from the band. I think that would have been fair. The happy ending is that Jane got over her issues with addiction and she did actually get to Spain. It's the Denver band Nathaniel Ratliff and the Night Sweats. I Need Never Get Old with Ann Arbor's 107.1.

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